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1: So broken, almost lost the desire to even live. Been rejected many times, I've been disappointed many times, I've been failed many times. But are you going through darkness? There's a future. There's a way forward. There's hope.
2: No, how I do this. I'm not giving up.
1: We will make it.
2: I'm not giving up.
3: I'm not giving up yet.
4: I'm not giving up yet.
2: Don't know how I'll get there. I'm not giving up.
5: Not giving up yet.
2: I'm not giving up.
6: I'm not giving up yet.

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1: Vale, la segunda canción que proponemos esta semana es Train Dreams de Nick Cave.
2: I've seen a grizzly big as a house walk across an open plain. Heard of a boy called Elvis something. His voice could drive young girls insane.
1: Y para terminar tenemos a Rosalía con La Perla.